has some terrible attractions, featuring some desperate distractions. And that hook and misery sings, I'll never set you free, 'cause there's something irresistible in down. Down makes some dangerous suggestions, taunts you with those sweet depressing questions. You can tell yourself to quit, but you really must admit that there's something irresistible in down.

to do a little slumming. You think that sad is so becoming, till the room begins to spin and the funnel sucks you in and you wake up in the sky.